0: Chris Tomlin on the Joy FM. And Matt, you know, I was thinking he has been part of this radio station for so many years. So many great songs that were the right song at the right time for so many, including myself. It's been a couple of those with him where it's like, oh man, I needed that. And, you know, that's the thing about this radio station. The Joy FM has been here for 40 years. And God willing, and with your support and help, we're going to be here for another 40 years. And that's what, you know, it's our mission to uplift the community and provide joy in your life and in the lives of those that you love, the people that you care about. Our Share-a-thon is coming up. It starts a week from Monday. It's the 21st, and we're doing our running start right now. Which is a great opportunity for you, because if you get in early and give before day one, then you are automatically in the running for our first day giveaway. And this year we're doing something really cool. It's the Your Way Vacay. It's the Vacay Your Way. A little dyslexic on that one, but it's $4,500 towards the vacation of your choice. And I have a feeling that you know exactly where you...
1: Right?
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2: I've never seen a morning the sun forgot to rise. In every single detail, you're faithful every time.

Steph Schleter on the Joy FM, helping you find joy. It's Matt. I don't know if you caught any of the clips of the new iPhone. Oh, well, they did the big event this year where they announced the new iPhones, the iPhone 18. And this year, something crazy. The first foldable iPhone. Two screens, one payment plan that never ends. It's like, I think the cheapest one is $2,000, just under, like $19.99, right? I think it goes as high as $31.99. I mean, it is a beautiful piece of technology, basically a tablet that you can put in your pocket. But man, $2,000 for the cheapest version? Tim Cook spent a decade chasing that thing, and you could spend the next 10 years of your life paying it off. Do they have mortgages available for the iPhone Duo? I don't know. I think I'm going to stick with my iPhone 15 for a little while longer. It works.

0: I don't know about you, but it seems like as soon as summer was done and school was back in full swing, life went from zero to 100 in a blink. If you're feeling that way too, you might already be dreaming of your next vacay. So, if you could, how would you vacay your way? Something simple, maybe. A trip to Pigeon Forge, Tennessee? Hiking in Cage Cove and a day at Dollywood? Or, if that's not your speed, maybe you'd climb Denali Mountain in the frigid Alaskan air just to witness the beauty of the Aurora Borealis. Perhaps you'd prefer a vacay with your toes in the sand, soaking in the rays, relaxing on the beach with a good book while the kids go shell finding on the shore. Or something a little out of this world. By hitting the road with the fam, trekking to Iowa to visit the future birthplace of Captain James T. Kirk. 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

Can't do it. Can't steal my joy. It's Matt on the Joy FM. Well, that makes perfect sense. And hey, I was listening to JR this week, and he brought up a very interesting question that I'm going to kind of branch off of. He was talking about something very interesting, and I'm going to pick your brain about this in just a couple of minutes, all right? So I'm going to need your help, and you just stick around.

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0: 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Yeah.

find something so comforting about hearing those guys on the radio again. It's nice to have them back. It's Rend Collective and Evergreen, the Joy FM. It's Matt. I was mentioning JR was talking about this topic, and I was fascinated by some of the discussions surrounding it. It was Star Trek Day, if you remember. I'm not a big Trekkie. I did watch it a little bit. My dad was a huge Trekkie, and he didn't go to conventions and stuff, but he loved the show. And so I kind of picked up on it. But the one thing I can remember as a kid, watching them teleport, I thought that was the coolest thing. And as a little kid, you know, when I started watching this with my dad, I'd see them like go into this little room and they would sort of dissolve and then rematerialize somewhere else. And I thought, that's awesome. Can't wait to do that. And my mom and dad had explained, like, no, it doesn't really happen. But Jay was asking you, if you could teleport anywhere, where would you want to go? And so that's my question for this weekend. I want to just pick up on that. And we'll actually play some of the people that called Jay this week, too, some of you guys. But also, I want to expand it a little bit as well. And my question is, if you could set up a portal with one location where you could go back and forth, teleport anytime on demand, and then return at any time. So you could go for even just 5 minutes, come back. It'd be nice, right? If you could, you know, if you have a long commute, I have a feeling where you're going to go with that. But if you want to chime in, open mic, and I will share mine coming up as well, but I want to hear yours, where you would want to teleport to if that was a thing, and especially if you could set it up where you could go back and forth at any time on demand, all right? If you want to chime in on that, we'll have some fun with it.

0: 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Building that IKEA three-tier loft bed. So many parts. Cooking a big family dinner for the first time. Timing is everything. And let's be honest, solo karaoke.
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6: 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And I can sometimes hear an audible sigh, like the burden is being tossed onto the shoulders of God, the one who can truly carry it. 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

0: OG, SCC on the Joy FM and Do It Again. It's Matt, and we're talking about the place you would want to go if you could teleport anywhere at any time and maybe even go back and forth.
1: If I could teleport myself anywhere instantly, it would definitely be to where my kids live. I have one living in Utah. I have one living in Arizona, and I would want to be able to see them whenever I want, in an instant, to be involved in all the little things in their life.
0: It is those little things that you miss the most, right? I mean, the big stuff, I mean, that's awesome too, but it's those little everyday things. I love it. If you want to chime in, oh, there on the Joy FM phone app.
2: Should have been long gone now, yeah. Should damn be living.

0: Maverick City on the Joy FM. It's Gyra and Matt. We were talking about the, it was Star Trek Day, and Jay actually brought up the topic of teleportation. Like, where would you want to go? How about you? Where would you want to go if you could teleport anywhere, or even if you could set up a little teleportation portal that you could go back and forth with, but you can only pick one place?
1: Mine would be London. Right. I would stay for probably about 6 months. Two, 4 years or something like that. I'd be down to allow.
0: That's so cool. Hey, London is awesome. I have been and it is great. But what is it about that, you know, that you love so much?
1: I don't know. Maybe it's the Big Ben. Or maybe it's the red buses that like go up and down the streets and

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2: Hey, y'all, it's Brandon Lake. 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I
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As a mom of three teenage girls, I can remember the days when we were navigating life as new parents. An event like the Family Vibes Baby Expo would have been huge back then. 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

It is. Gonna be all right. God's got this. It's the Joy FM and Matt. And you know, he's worthy of our praise and our worship. And we do that a lot around here. And we'll be doing it again tomorrow morning starting at 6. Michelle Pallone in with the warm-up for worship. Yeah, consider this your personal invite, all right?

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0: holding on. Praise God. The Joy FM, John Reddick and Matt, keeping your playlist fresh. And yeah, I got to turn the airwaves over to Adina. I would stay here all night, but she's raring ready to go. So you're in good hands. I promise you that. And of course, it was an emotional week. Yesterday was the 25th anniversary of September 11th. We said we wouldn't forget, and I don't think we have, which is a good thing. It's important to keep that not necessarily at the top of our minds, but in the depths of our heart for sure. And we look back on one of the heroes of that day, a remarkable man whose simple red bandana became a symbol of courage, compassion, and hope. His name was Wells Crowther, known today as just the man in the red bandana. He was only 24 years old, an equity trader and volunteer firefighter, and that part would come in really handy. He was working on the 104th floor of the South Tower of the World Trade Center when the attacks began in 2001. And while so many people were trying to get out, Wells chose to go back in. Survivors describing a calm young man wearing a red bandana over his face. They said he helped carry injured people, guided others down the stairs, and returned upstairs again and again to help more. That red bandana had been a gift from his father, and it helped his family learn the truth about his final acts of bravery that day. And this week, Wells Crowther's courage received one of America's highest honors. He was posthumously awarded the Presidential Medal of Freedom, recognizing a young man who, in a moment of unimaginable fear, chose to keep going back to help others. His mom, Allison, spoke at that ceremony.
1: Thank you so very much, Mr. President, for this enormous honor that you've bestowed upon my son, Wells. 25 years after September 11th, his life continues to remind us of something very simple. In moments when others need us, each of us has the power to choose courage, compassion, and service. That's the real meaning of the red bandana. To be courageous, to find the good, to be the good.
0: Incredible moment for one of the heroes of 9/11 25 years ago. So Wells Crowther, the man in the red bandana. You were one of the most amazing people on the planet, a hero for sure. Thank you for reminding us that ordinary people can make such an extraordinary difference. In moments of darkness, you chose to be a light. Your courage still inspires us today.
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3: 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You guys have helped me so much. And I just want to tell you that you guys are awesome. And I do plan this month to start supporting you guys. But I just want you to know what you mean to me. 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

Hey there, I'm Adina, and you are tuned in to the Joy FM. I hope you had a great start to your weekend and that you had a great week to back it up. So my family and I just got back from vacation, and I have not quite caught up on all of my missing sleep yet. So hopefully I can still string together some fun and encouraging and enlightening and occasionally informative little tidbits for you tonight. But whether I'm firing on all cylinders or not, I know definitely where to find some great music. So settle in. You've got Micah Tyler coming up next with God Did It. You get to hear from Hope Darst and so many more of your favorites. Thanks for being here.

Hey there, I'm Adina. Thanks so much for tuning into the Joy FM. So I grew up in the panhandle of Florida, but I have since moved into a more mountainous region of our listening area. But I've gotten so used to the mountains, I forget how flat it is once you start driving more down into southern Alabama and into Florida, and how far toward the horizon that you can see. So we're traveling through Alabama late at night, and it's dark. But I see sheet lightning off in the distance, and I think, oh, great, are we about to drive right into a storm? And so I'm thinking, oh, I'll, you know, let my husband know, hey, we're about to hit the storm. So I look on the radar, and there's nothing near us on the radar. So I zoom out a little bit, but there are storms that are coming in on the Gulf of Mexico, and I'm thinking, those are like 50 to 150 miles away from us. Is it possible that I'm seeing sheet lightning from a storm that far away? Well, yeah, it turns out that at night, it is possible to see a storm 50, even 150 miles away. Now, the storm itself may be hidden beyond the horizon, but if the clouds stretch so high, you can still see the whole sky lighting up. And it made me think about how often we think that God isn't working just because we can't see where the work is happening. Jesus said in John 5:17, "My Father is always at his work to this very day." Our view is limited, but God's work is not. And so what might look like an empty horizon to you might simply mean that something powerful is happening just beyond what you can see.

0: I don't know about you, but it seems like as soon as summer was done and school was back in full swing, life went from 0 to 100 in a blink. If you're feeling that way too, you might already be dreaming of your next vacay. So, if you could, how would you vacay your way? Something simple, maybe. A trip to Pigeon Forge, Tennessee? Hiking in Cage Cove and a day at Dollywood? Or, if that's not your speed, maybe you'd climb Denali Mountain in the frigid Alaskan air just to witness the beauty of the Aurora Borealis. Perhaps you'd prefer a vacay with your toes in the sand, soaking in the rays, relaxing on the beach with a good book while the kids go shell finding on the shore. Or something a little out of this world. By hitting the road with the fam, trekking to Iowa to visit the future birthplace of Captain James T. Kirk. Well, your friends at the Joy FM want to give you the chance to
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0: 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And while on the way home, the JR Show is just the perfect blend to put a nice bow on your day. 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
1: This is the Joy FM. I'm Dean. I was listening to a sermon by Dallas Willard, the late Dallas Willard, and I loved this thought from him. He said, how does a sheep get lost? Usually not by making one dramatic decision to abandon the shepherd. It happens one bite at a time. You know, just a little patch of grass is going to catch that sheep's attention, and then another, and then another, and the sheep just keeps nibbling away until it finally looks up and realizes it has no idea where it is, or until something dangerous has found it first. And that is exactly how we wander from God. It's not often through just one enormous dramatic act of rebellion, but through small compromises and quiet distractions that just keep moving us a little bit away, one step at a time. So maybe the question isn't only, am I doing something terribly wrong? Maybe it's, have I looked up lately? And can I still see the shepherd?
2: Oh,

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0: When it comes to Share-a-thon, there are four types of people. The early bird, the who, me, the level upper, and the procrastinator. Let's break it down. The procrastinator. 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And there it went. 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

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Sé que

I'm Adina, helping you find joy right here at the Joy FM. Speaking of which, Dallas Willard described joy as a pervasive and firmly established sense of well-being. I love that. You know, we know that joy is more than just a surface level happiness, right? But I love that a pervasive and firmly established sense of well-being. That's very different than happiness or from pleasure. You know, pleasure says something good is happening, so I feel good. Joy says, even when life is not good, I am still held by a God who is. Joy is so much more than just a passing emotion. And really, none of the fruit of the Spirit are just a feeling. We're not trying to manufacture some kind of cheerful facade. We are allowing the Holy Spirit to cultivate a settled condition within us. Pleasure comes and goes with our circumstances, but joy can remain because God remains.

0: Sometimes God speaks with a still, small voice. And other times, he uses a 2x4. Hey, I'm Candace from Middays on The Joy FM. And recently, God used the 2x4 in my life. You might remember, but back in May, I was in a serious e-bike accident. I broke my jaw in 3 places, my ear canal, my shoulder. I was a mess, to say the least. And in those first moments, right when it happened, I was terrified. In the ambulance on the way to the hospital, my mind was going a million different directions, trying to figure everything out. What if this affects the way I talk? What if the hearing loss on my left side is permanent? What if I am disfigured? What does this mean for my life? I felt completely overwhelmed, and I felt like I was going to lose it. But then, in that moment, in the back of the ambulance, the only thing I could think to pray was Jesus. Jesus, please help me. And when I stopped trying to figure everything out, when I simply leaned on him, I experienced a peace that surpassed understanding. Looking back now, I can clearly see God's fingerprints in my time of need. I couldn't see it in the moment, but I trusted that he was in control. And I felt his presence in the ambulance, in the hospital, through the people who cared for me, through my physical therapy, through the thousands of people who prayed for me. You may be one of them. But here's what really stuck with me. That peace that I experienced didn't suddenly appear because of the accident. There was a foundation underneath it, a foundation built on decades of walking with and trusting in his word and his promises. A foundation built by God, setting brick by brick through all the moments of my life, the good times and the bad times. 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And you don't always realize what those faithful choices are building in you until you need them. 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
1: Jews refused to have anything to do with Samaritans. This is Max Lucado. The two cultures had hated each other for 1,000 years. Most Jews would gladly double the length of their trip rather than go through Samaria. Jesus, however, played by a different set of rules. He loves to break down walls. That's why he sent Philip to Samaria. And when he did, the city broke out into a revival. Peter and John traveled from Jerusalem to Samaria to confirm it, according to verses 15 to 17 of Acts chapter 8. As yet, the Holy Spirit had fallen on none of them. Then they laid hands on them and they received the Holy Spirit. Why delay the gift? Simple, to celebrate the falling of a wall. The gospel, for the first time, was breaching an ancient bias. Let any doubt be gone. God accepts all people. This is Max Lucado.

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0: Passion with Just That Good right here at the Joy FM. I'm Adina, and here's a random fact. Birds don't experience the heat of chili peppers the way other mammals do. So that means a bird can eat a pepper without regretting every decision that led to that moment. And they can also fly off and spread the seeds somewhere new. Meanwhile, mammals are more likely to take a bite and regret all of their life choices. Now, some chicken keepers even add red pepper flakes to their feed. The chickens just happily eat it, while mice and other animals are far less enthusiastic about getting into the chicken feed. So apparently, somewhere in the chicken coop, there is a hen calmly eating food that would make the rest of us sweat.
1: You've heard us say helping you find joy, but hearing and knowing can be two different experiences.
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Jay King's Hard Place. Hey there, friend. I'm Adina. You know, this week we remembered the September 11th attacks. And, you know, I don't have anything amazing to say about them, anything awe-inspiring, or, you know, we've all been watching the videos and remembering the moment. And, you know, for some of us, the memories are still startlingly clear. You know, I remember where I was. I was in my high school hallway. I remember who we called in our family. I have lots of family that live in the Northeast. And then just this realization that the world had changed. And for so many families, September 11th isn't just history. It is personal loss that they've had to carry every day since. So over this weekend, we're remembering the lives taken. We're remembering the courage of the first responders and just the ordinary people who helped one another through an unimaginably horrific day. And of course, we pray for those whose grief didn't end when the anniversary passed.

0: Bill Wickham right here at the Joy FM. I'm Adina, and listen, I just got back from vacation and I am already willing to go on another one. I'm very brave that way. 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
1: 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Hi, I'm Michelle. You know, I can really attest to the fact that the Joy FM has been a lifeline for me as I walked through one of the most difficult journeys I've ever walked through. Right before we were going to take 43 people overseas on a mission trip, the dentist found a growth in my throat. Nobody ever thinks that cancer is going to be part of their story. And it has been a crazy, hard, scary journey. 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And yet songs, prayers from our listening family, encouragement has been constant. I couldn't have done that without the worship and the songs from the Joy FM and the prayers from my friends. 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When Tasha Layton sings, "Meet me in the valley, I need you, Lord. Be my shield in the middle of the war. Tell me that I'll make it when I'm not sure. You'll be faithful like you've been before. Like you've been before. Meet me in the valley." He has met me in the valley, truly. Meet me in the valley. Share-a-thon starts Monday the 21st. 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
2: 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Hi, I'm Mark Gregston with Parenting Today's Teens. Some parents grossly overreact, and others are convinced their kid will just grow out of it. 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

Happy late night slash early morning right here at the Joy FM. I'm Adina, and on this day in 1814, British warships began bombarding Fort McHenry in the Baltimore Harbor. So Francis Scott Key watched from a ship as rockets and cannon fire lit up the darkness, and all through the night, one question remained. Was the fort still standing? Well, at dawn on September the 14th, he finally had his answer. So through the smoke, the American flag was still flying. And he began writing a poem called Defense of Fort McHenry, words that would eventually become the Star-Spangled Banner. So technically, the song begins the morning of the 14th, but its story began on today, September 13th, with a long, terrifying night and a flag hidden in the darkness and hope that was there before anybody could even see it.

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4: I've

1916, Roald Dahl was born, and he would go on to write Charlie and the Chocolate Factory. Now, one created a real-life chocolate empire, and the other dreamed up Willy Wonka's. Now, I don't know what was happening in the universe on September 13th, but apparently it smelled like cocoa. So if you feel like you need an excuse to have some chocolate today, I believe history has provided you one.

0: I'm Adina. This is the Joy FM. And I was just thinking about September 11th, all those years ago. You know, we've kind of been through all of the memorial stuff for the last few days. But one of the things that I remember from the days after September 11th is how quickly the things that divided us seemed to kind of dissipate a bit. You know, people were praying together. People were checking on each other. Strangers stood in line to give blood. It shouldn't require a tragedy to remind us that we belong to one another. Romans 12 says, rejoice with those who rejoice, mourn with those who mourn. 25 years later, may we still be people who notice another person's pain, move toward it, and carry what we can together.
1: I don't know about you, but it seems like as soon as summer was done and school was back in full swing, life went from 0 to 100 in a blink. If you're feeling that way too, you might already be dreaming of your next vacay. So, if you could, how would you vacay your way? Something simple, maybe. A trip to Pigeon Forge, Tennessee? Hiking in Cage Cove and a day at Dollywood? Or, if that's not your speed, maybe you'd climb Denali Mountain in the frigid Alaskan air, just to witness the beauty of the Aurora Borealis. Perhaps you'd prefer a vacay with your toes in the sand, soaking in the rays, relaxing on the beach with a good book, while the kids go shell finding on the shore. Or something a little out of this world. By hitting the road with the fam, trekking to Iowa to visit the future birthplace of Captain James T. Kirk. 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
2: How angry are you really? I'm Lena Ebijamra, and this is today's Single Christian. I recently saw a morning news segment reporting on the huge increase in road rage. I wasn't surprised. I've seen it firsthand. People are driving with an angry intensity like never before. But the video footage still shocked me. Men and women were getting out of their cars and beating each other up in anger. It made me reconsider what I do and say on the road, but it also got me thinking. Are we as a people becoming angrier and angrier with violence brimming over at the tip of the iceberg? Jesus once warned us that out of the abundance of our hearts, our mouths speak. I wonder what comes out of your mouth when you're a little bit squeezed. Does joy leak out or do you explode in anger? The only way to overflow with grace is to daily fill up on God's word and pray. He's the only one who can fill your tank with joy and peace. So what's keeping you from doing it? 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

0: Fuyo.
1: What's up? I'm Adina. It is late night slash early morning here at the Joy FM. And this is a sweet story. Point Defiance Zoo in Washington recently celebrated something very special. Its first ever baby porcupine. Also, fun fact, did you know that baby porcupines are called porcupets? Is that not adorable? But it was born a bright reddish orange, which is not the color you might expect, but it's actually the color that helps camouflage baby porcupines in the wild. Now, she'll eventually develop that darker color that we tend to associate. But for now, she's just a cute little thing, and she has this tiny log toy that she seems especially fond of. People have lovingly referred to it as her emotional support log. And you know, somehow I think we can all relate. Our comfort may be a familiar song or a favorite mug or a well-worn Bible. But sometimes it isn't the size of the thing that we're holding on to that matters. It's just knowing that we have something steady to hold on to. But congratulations to Point Defiance Zoo for little baby porcupette.

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2: 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And I just want to tell you that you guys are awesome. And I do plan this month to start supporting you guys. But I just want you to know what you mean to me. 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

0: Turner right here at the Joy FM. I'm Adina, and here's another sweet news story for you. So a manatee named Citron is back home in Florida's Crystal River after spending several months learning how to float properly again. Now, Citron was rescued after she was found swimming on her side, and veterinarians discovered that she had a collapsed lung, which had disrupted her buoyancy. It's weird to think of a manatee not able to float properly, but it's something that's fairly important when your entire life takes place in the water. But after months of specialized treatment and rehab at SeaWorld in Orlando, Citron recovered, began swimming normally, and was released back into the wild in late August.
1: There's been so many-

0: Fall Shareathon starts on September 21st here at the Joy FM, and we are starting with a pretty fantastic first day giveaway. 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

This is the Joy FM. That was Zach Williams. I'm Adina, and I saw somebody say recently, you know, the church should be the safest place for someone to say, I'm not okay. I was recently talking with someone about the church I grew up in, and there's a lot of good that I got from my church. I just want to trash the place I grew up in. But there was not a lot of honesty about when hard things were happening in our lives. Of when my parents divorced, instead of surrounding my mom, who had just survived breast cancer and in the middle of divorce, instead of surrounding her and loving on her or checking in on her, she was kind of shunned. Now, she had biblical grounds for that divorce, but I was told, in spite of that, that she was in sin, like in my Sunday school class as a fourth grader, and people treated her as though she were dangerous. And so, of course, she struggled to trust anyone. She learned that admitting things, if she admitted that things were hard, that might cost her the very community that was supposed to help carry her. Galatians 6 verse 2 says, carry each other's burdens, and in this way you will fulfill the law of Christ. Now, I've learned to forgive the people who failed us, but I also want that experience to help inform me and make me different, to notice the person who's pulling away, to check in and make sure that they know they don't have to pretend to be okay in order to belong.

That was Forest Frank's Okay right here at the Joy FM. I'm Adina. And this last week, my family and I memorialized the matriarch of my husband's family. We all knew her as Grammy T. Now, when I first met Grammy, I told her that I had learned to sew from my grandmother, or at least I had learned sort of part way. So when I was a kid, I would begin a project. I would reach a part that I didn't understand and I'd ask for help. Grandmother would become really impatient and she'd take over. And before long, it wasn't really my project anymore. So I asked Grammy T if she would teach me how to follow a pattern. And she very much enthusiastically agreed. She herself was a master craftswoman and especially just a wonderful seamstress. The first time I sat down with her and I made a mistake while I was sewing, I flinched. I turned around and looked at her. I was just bracing for the impact of her frustration or her impatience. But instead, she just sort of looked at me, patient and kind, and smiled and said, "Well, go ahead and fix it." And she wasn't being harsh. She was just telling me that I could fix it, that a mistake didn't mean that the whole thing was scrapped. She was actually letting me learn. She was teaching me. And that was really the way Grammy loved people. She was patient enough to let you learn, kind enough to let you make mistakes, and confident enough in you to let you keep trying. And because she loved me in that way, some of those harsher memories that I carried from my own grandmother were in many ways healed. Grammy didn't just teach me how to follow a pattern. Because of her gentleness and her kindness, she helped mend something in me. And I can't think of a more fitting legacy for a woman who knew how to sew. She left people a little more whole than how she found them.

0: When it comes to Share-a-thon, there are four types of people. The early bird, the who, me, the level upper, and the procrastinator. 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
0: One way we're helping you find joy. Yeah.

And did you know that of all the many, many, many Roman emperors, you might imagine many of them met rather dramatic ends, right? We have Julius Caesar, you know, et tu, Brute, and so like assassination or betrayal or war, all kinds of stuff that ended the lives of all of these Roman emperors. But there was one named Antoninus Pius, and after more than 20 very peaceful years on the throne, he reportedly ate too much cheese. He ate too much cheese, he became violently ill, developed a fever, and passed away a few days later. Now, I know a couple of people who are lactose intolerant that will absolutely push it when it comes to consuming dairy. But ancient Rome, right, there was no epic final battle. There were no conspirators lurking in the shadows. Just one very powerful man learning the same lesson that some of us face at a charcuterie board. Greatness does not make you invincible, and sometimes you just gotta stop after that third kind of cheese.

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1: I don't know about you, but it seems like as soon as summer was done and school was back in full swing, life went from zero to 100 in a blink. If you're feeling that way too, you might already be dreaming of your next vacay. So, if you could, how would you vacay your way? Something simple, maybe. A trip to Pigeon Forge, Tennessee? Hiking in Cage Cove and a day at Dollywood? Or, if that's not your speed, maybe you'd climb Denali Mountain in the frigid Alaskan air just to witness the beauty of the Aurora Borealis. Perhaps you'd prefer a vacay with your toes in the sand, soaking in the rays, relaxing on the beach with a good book while the kids go shell finding on the shore. Or something a little out of this world. 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

Ezekiel 37 verse 5 says, "Thus says the Lord God to these bones, behold, I will cause breath to enter you and you shall live." A.W. Tozer once said, "Anything God has ever done at any time, he can do now." You know, sometimes we think that something looks dead to us. This looks impossible. But the God who breathed life into dry bones has not changed. I'm Adina, and this is the Joy FM.

0: Hey, I'm Adina. 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
5: 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I'm trying to be the favorite.
6: 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We just want different things at different times. But being aware of that helps us talk through what we are thinking with a level head.
5: What areas do you struggle to communicate? 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

Good morning. This is the Joy FM. I'm Adina. And did you know that the shortest war in recorded history was over in about 38 minutes? So August 27th, 1896, the UK and the Sultanate of Zanzibar went to war. British ships opened fire at 9:02 that morning, and by roughly 9:40, the Sultan's forces had surrendered. 38 minutes. I mean, that's kind of a quick trip in and out of the grocery store, you know? I mean, history is weird, and you never quite know what you'll learn next.

0: author.
1: Brandon Lake, right here at the Joy FM. I'm Adina. Thanks so much for being here. So I came across this little news story about a bunch of little snails that were discovered, and they were the last ones of their kind. It made me think of that little poem that you may have learned if you were in Sunday school as a small child. Do you remember this one? All things bright and beautiful, all creatures great and small, all things wise and wonderful, the Lord God made them all. Yes, he made the snails. And so scientists once found just 21 tiny land snails. They were hiding beneath a single rock on an Atlantic island, and they may have been the last of their kind anywhere on Earth. So conservationists brought them to Chester Zoo. They learned how to care for them, and they began a breeding program. Now, more than 300 of their descendants have all been returned to the wild. 21 snails. You know, that's small enough for the entire known population to fit inside of like a petri dish. And someone decided that they were worth saving. But I love that because our world tends to measure value by size or by influence or visibility. But God has always paid attention to what other people overlook. If he notices the sparrows and apparently sends people to rescue snails beneath a rock, you can trust that he sees you too.
2: There are a few things you just shouldn't do alone. Building that IKEA three-tier loft bed. So many parts. Cooking a big family dinner for the first time. Timing is everything. And let's be honest. Solo karaoke.
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0: Jay King, good morning. I'm Adina. This is the Joy FM, and I have your word of the day. I've never heard this one before. Your word of the day is delitescent. Delitescent, which sounds like it should mean sparkling or delightful or maybe like glittery, but no, delitescent means hidden or concealed or lying quietly out of sight. So for example, if I called to my children because I needed help unloading the groceries and they remain completely silent because they know I'm about to assign that chore, that child is delitescent. And now you have a very sophisticated way to say, I know you're hiding from me.
1: I don't know about you, but it seems like as soon as summer was done and school was back in full swing, life went from 0 to 100 in a blink. If you're feeling that way too, you might already be dreaming of your next vacay. So, if you could, how would you vacay your way? Something simple, maybe. A trip to Pigeon Forge, Tennessee? Hiking in Cage Cove and a day at Dollywood. Or if that's not your speed, maybe you'd climb Denali Mountain in the frigid Alaskan air just to witness the beauty of the Aurora Borealis. Perhaps you'd prefer a vacay with your toes in the sand, soaking in the rays, relaxing on the beach with a good book while the kids go shell finding on the shore. Or something a little out of this world. By hitting the road with the fam, trekking to Iowa to visit the future birthplace of Captain James T. Kirk. 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

What's up, friend? I'm Adina. Good morning. Thank you so much for tuning into the Joy FM this Sunday. So my older kids are all reaching that stage where everybody's been asking them, so what's next? You know, what college are you going to? Is there a girl? Is there a boy? All of those things. And sometimes for them, it can feel like they are expected to have the next 5 or 10 years completely mapped out. Now, some people do know that far ahead. Others don't. And honestly, it's okay. James Clear said, clarity isn't about knowing what you want to do with your life. It's about knowing what you want to do this week. You don't have to have it all figured out. You just need to know your next step. Jesus told us to let today's troubles be enough for today, and maybe we can let today's decisions be enough too. You don't need the entire map when God is faithfully lighting the next step.

0: That's going to wrap up my time with you this Sunday morning, friend. I'm Adina, and I hope you'll keep the Joy FM with you throughout your day. And don't forget, Fall Shareathon begins September 21st. It's a chance for all of us who love this ministry to come together, keep the lights on, and keep being a light to our communities. Thank you for spending part of your Sunday with me. 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
2: 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I never understood what people really got out of it other than the wonderful music. But in this last 6 months, you guys have helped me more and more. You guys have helped me so much. And I just want to tell you that you guys are awesome. And I do plan this month to start supporting you guys. But I just want you to know what you mean to me. Thank you.
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Good morning. It's warm up for worship. I'm Michelle. I'm so grateful for this time together. Songs and conversation to set our hearts, our focus, our affection on Jesus. Just turn up the radio and sing along with the songs. I'm so thankful that we get to share our morning together.

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We're with you through it all, helping you find joy this Sunday on the Joy FM.

Warm up for worship on the Joy FM. The Bible says the works of the Lord will praise him forever. See, a testimony reintroduces God to people and produces faith where he often duplicates the very miracle spoken of. Your testimony is powerful. Share the goodness. Share what God has done to the people that you come in contact with.

I love that song. Warm up for worship on the Joy FM. If our knowledge of God is superficial, our worship will be superficial. R.C. Sproul shares that. Let's go deep. Spend time in this living, abiding word with him.

Good morning. Warm up for worship on the Joy FM. Oswald Chambers, he's the one who wrote My Utmost for His Highest. He said, salvation is not merely deliverance from sin, nor the experience of personal holiness. The salvation of God is deliverance out of self entirely into union with Himself. Salvation means that the Spirit of God has brought me into touch with God's personality, and I am thrilled with something infinitely greater than myself. I am caught up into the abandonment of God.

0: It's a beautiful Sunday. Thankful for this time together. Warm up for worship on the Joy FM. Webster says worship is extreme devotion or intense love or admiration of any kind. We're all created to be worshipers. It's not a churchy word, but don't waste your worship. Delight yourself in the goodness of God.
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I love Sunday mornings on the Joy FM. And you know what? God enjoys your worship. And as we sing songs to him, he's actually singing songs over us this morning. Zephaniah 3:17 reminds us. Thank you for listening to the Joy FM. Don't forget the morning cruise will be in first thing tomorrow to start off your week. Matt Redmond says, our Heavenly Father loves us with an extravagant abandon. Think about that. Passionate, undignified worship is our only reasonable response. Let's do it.

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The Joy FM. Hey, our Share-a-thon's coming up. We put together a fantastic first day giveaway called A Vacay Your Way. Check it out. Here's my favorite. And we're inviting you to partner with us. Be a part of the God stories. Really, we're inviting you into something bigger than us. 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I'm so glad you're listening this morning. Just thanking God this morning that He has rescued me. You realize when you have embraced Jesus and said yes to Him, God reaches through and does something supernatural. The Bible calls it being born again. He is able to save to the uttermost, the Bible says. And He's rescued you because He delights in you. Think about the truth of that scripture. The author of heaven and earth, the star breather, He delights in you. He loves you with an everlasting love. And I encourage you to get to know His heartbeat, to know Him more. You know, the Bible says if you call on the name of the Lord, that you'll be saved. Jesus said, I'm the way, the truth, and the life. The only way to the Father is through me. And He gives us a beautiful invitation to walk in relationship.

So good to worship together on a beautiful Sunday. Warm up for worship. I'm Michelle. Psalm 40, O Lord our God, no one can compare with you. Such wonderful works and miracles are all found with you, and you think of us all the time with your countless expressions of love, far exceeding our expectations. Come on, you know that's good. It's far exceeding our expectations. Turn it up, sing along.

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Thanks for sharing your Sunday together. It's Warm Up for Worship on the Joy FM. All right, I have a little personal evaluation for you, and I want you to be really honest with yourself. Am I craving and so creating time alone with Jesus in prayer? Is he more important to me than my family and my friends? Do I find Christ's name on my lips throughout the day or only in overtly sacred context? Is he my last thought at night and my first in the morning? Do I make time to pore over his biography, the Bible? Is my prayer life occasional blocks of time, or do I also find myself conversing with him about the little things throughout the day? If we're honest, we don't actually want him as much as we say we do. As you went through those questions, maybe there's areas of deeper surrender, areas of knowing his heartbeat more fully.

Good morning. It's warm up for worship on the Joy FM. I'm Michelle. Ephesians 3 says that Christ may dwell in your hearts through faith, that you being rooted and grounded in love may be able to comprehend with all the saints what is the width, length, and depth, and height, and to know the love of Christ, which surpasses knowledge, that you would be filled up to all the fullness of God. How do we know something that surpasses knowledge? He invites you to seek it out, to be filled up to all the fullness of God.

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Enjoying a good cup of coffee, got my Bible open, and of course, sweet worship this morning. I'm Michelle. It's warm up for worship on the Joy FM. I pray that you've encountered this beautiful, fierce, redeeming love in a personal way. And it's out of that place of love that we're able to share him with the people that we come in contact with. A yielded life is a life that goes on a great adventure with God. Proverbs 3 tells us, trust in the Lord with all of your heart. Don't lean on your own understanding, but in all of your ways, acknowledge him. And the beautiful promise is that he will direct your steps.

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Hey, Share-a-thon starts on the 21st, inviting you to partner with The Joy FM to help us share joy. So many God stories. 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The details are here at thejoyfm.com. Grateful that we get to worship together. I love this quote from Jack Hayford. He said, "Worship changes the worshiper into the image of the one worshiped." Let's keep our gaze on him. Let's worship him together this morning on The Joy FM.

The Joy FM, warm up for worship. I'm Michelle. God really is moving. You know that song that we play on the Joy FM, God is on the move. It's really true, you know, not only in our own communities, but when I read about what's happening in other nations and other people groups, I get so encouraged. I was reading that in one area of India, a network of 8,000 of India's untouchable children have gotten saved and freed up. They are now in active ministry. These children are leading their parents to Christ. They're prayer walking their neighborhoods daily. They're even planting churches and bringing change in their community. These children are doing that. Another head guru in a certain region of India had a dream of Jesus. And when Christians came through, they were able to share with him, and he became a Christian, one of the head gurus, because God visited him in a dream and then sent believers to follow up and share the gospel with him. Amazing things all over the nations of the world. What an exciting time

One good thing about starting a new week tomorrow, the Morning Cruise is back on the air. Dave, Bill, and Carmen helping your Monday feel less like a Monday on the Joy FM.

is in him today. In the midst of the craziness and chaos around us, God still is on the move. I've seen people be baptized in fountains, and you know, the people in California, when they can't meet in churches, have been meeting on the beaches and worshiping, and just crazy God stuff going on. Be encouraged. Look for ways to bring love that will dispel fear wherever you go. Share kindness. Share his mercy. Be a hope dealer, my friend.

It's a beautiful morning. Don't you love the worship? Me too. Sunday mornings, my favorite time of the week. We call it warm up for worship on the Joy FM. And we know worship is so much more than singing Him songs. It's really declaring His worth, His goodness, His mercy, His faithfulness. Everybody worships something. It's whatever you place your highest value on. Let's not waste our worship. Let's declare God's goodness together this morning on the Joy FM.

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Warm up for worship on the Joy FM. Good morning. Grateful for this time together. I love that God rewards those who earnestly, diligently seek Him. If you hunger

As we worship together on a beautiful Sunday on the Joy FM, let me share this with you from Matt Redman. It comes from the unquenchable worshiper. Matt Redman observes so often, when my worship is dried up, it's because I haven't been fueling the fire. I haven't set aside any time to soak myself under the showers of God's revelation. Often time is the key factor, but if we can find space to soak ourselves in God's word, his presence, his creation, and spend time with other believers, then we'll find that the revelation floods back into our lives and our hearts will respond with a blaze of worship once more. Oh, I so love that.

Grateful that we get to worship together on a Sunday morning. Louis Giglio says, every day we blaze a trail of our time, our affection, our allegiance, our devotion, our money, our thoughts. That trail leads to a throne, and whatever's on that throne is what we worship. And we're all doing a really great job of it because God created us to be worshipers. The problem is some of us have little gods on the throne. Think about that. Evaluate your past week, your time, your affection, your thoughts, your devotion, your money. What's on the throne of your heart today? We might need to do a little rearranging. Let's worship together with the Joy FM.

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Thanks for sharing your Sunday with the Joy FM. We call this Warm Up for Worship. I'm Michelle. I love this story. A young ensign was given the opportunity to display his ability at getting the battleship out of port. He had the decks buzzing with men, and soon the vessel was steaming out of the channel. He actually set a new record for getting the destroyer underway, and he was feeling pretty good about himself until he received a radio message. It was the captain who said, "My personal congratulations on completing this exercise according to the book and with amazing speed. However, in all of your haste, you overlooked one unwritten rule. You forgot the captain. In all the busyness and everything going on around you, is the captain on board?"

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1: Listen to Psalm 40 in the Amplified Version 1-3. I waited patiently and expectantly for the Lord, and he inclined to me and he heard my cry. He drew me up out of a horrible pit, out of the miry clay, the froth and slime, and he set my feet upon a rock, steadying my steps and establishing my goings. And he's put a new song in my mouth, a song of praise to our God. And many shall see and fear and revere and worship and put their trust and confidence and reliance in the Lord. I love that. Has he put a new song in your mouth today?

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The one thing that God desires most from you is not your sacrifice or works. It's your affection. That's the one thing that you can give him that no one else can. It's a unique relationship that only you and he share. And the enemy is out to steal that. An hour is coming, and now has come, when true worshipers will worship the Father in spirit and truth. Scripture says, it's our life's response to God's greatness and glory. We get to worship him together.

So good to have you listening on this beautiful Sunday. Oswald Chambers says, worship is giving God the best that he's given you. Be careful what you do with the best you have. Whenever you get a blessing from God, give it back to him as a love gift. Take time to meditate before God and offer the blessing back to him in a deliberate act of worship. We know that worship is so much more than singing him songs. It really is a surrender of our hearts.

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You know, God inside job. The person who's truly a disciple is one whose heart is sensitive toward God, who takes God and his word seriously, who hungers and thirsts for more of him. David cried, "My soul thirsts for God, for the living God," in Psalm 42. What matters is your inner craving to know God, to listen to him, to walk with him. The proof of your desire is in your pursuit.

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Helping you find joy this Sunday on The Joy FM.

Good morning. It sure is good to have you listening this morning. I'm Michelle. Well, this is Warm Up for Worship, and it's really just songs and conversation to set our heart and our affection on Jesus. Listen to this quote from Eugene Peterson. He said, "Worship doesn't satisfy our hunger for God. It whets our appetite." I love that. Come on, there's always more. And this one from A.W. Tozer, "We are called to an everlasting preoccupation with God." Isn't that good?

It's Warm Up for Worship. I'm Michelle. Thanks for listening. This is called God's Thoughts from Max Lucado. Lord, you've done such great things. How deep are your thoughts? That's what Psalm 92:5 says. God's thoughts are not our thoughts, nor are they ours. We aren't even in the same neighborhood. We're thinking, preserve the body. He's thinking, save the soul. We dream of a pay raise. He dreams of raising the dead. We avoid pain and seek peace. God uses pain to bring peace. I'm going to live before I die, we resolve. Die so you can live, he instructs. We love what rusts. He loves what endures. We rejoice at our successes. He rejoices at our confessions. We show our children the Nike star with a $1 million smile and say, be like Mike. God points to the crucified carpenter with bloody lips and a torn side and says, be like Christ. So, Father, we thank you for your love. We come to you in Jesus' name, and we want to be like you. We want you to trust us with your dreams and your heart. We want to be people who are so in love with you that we're not shaken by what happens in the natural and the things around us, that our gaze and our heart are just steadfast toward you. Awaken us. I pray for that tenderness, a tender heart to love with your love. Help us to see people the way you see them. Pray, Father, for someone who's getting ready to go in labor. Lord, we're just so excited for them. Just thank you for a beautiful birth and the celebration of life. Thank you, Father, for setting this young man free from addiction and all the work you're doing in this family. Thank you for restoring a marriage. Thank you for helping someone walk out this freedom that you've given them so graciously. Lord, we call back wayward sons and daughters, those who have tasted and they've walked away. Lord, would you surround them with people who love you for real? Draw them back. Bring peace into mama's hearts. Thank you for that. Be with the men and women who serve our country. Thank you that you're our healer. Just speak life over the people in the hospitals, and we remember those in nursing homes and in the jails and prisons. Father, for your courage and peace. We love you so much. We love to be your kids. It's in Jesus' name that we pray. Amen.

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Just songs to help strengthen you and keep your eyes on Jesus, knowing that he's bigger than if that we might be facing today. You know, we're getting bombarded with all kinds of stuff. Put a guard on your eyes, put a guard on your ears. Let's be sure that we're keeping our minds on things that are good and pure and true and right and excellent and worthy of praise. The Bible says in Philippians 4:8, let your mind dwell on, to think about, to spend time with those things. And I'm grateful that the Joy FM helps you do just that.

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I've really enjoyed hanging out with you today. 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It starts on the 21st. I can't believe that. That's when we do the giveaway as well. Browse around while you're here, take in a joy story or two, and have a beautiful rest of your weekend.

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I'm Sandy. We've got a faith-filled playlist to share with you this afternoon, along with conversation and scripture and prayer to bring comfort and peace to your day, wherever you're at this weekend. 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

0: Music from Need to Breathe on the Joy FM. Well, even though it's still like 90 degrees outside where I live, I am bringing on fall. Hey, it's Sandy. We've got a new fall candle. It's spiced apple cider. It is so good, and it just feels happier here in my studio with this candle on. Hey, still to come, music from For King and Country on the Joy FM.
1: Sometimes God speaks with a still, small voice. And other times, he uses a 2x4. Hey, I'm Candace from Middays on the Joy FM. And recently, God used the 2x4 in my life. You might remember, but back in May, I was in a serious e-bike accident. I broke my jaw in 3 places, my ear canal, my shoulder. I was a mess, to say the least. And in those first moments, right when it happened, I was terrified. In the ambulance on the way to the hospital, my mind was going a million different directions, trying to figure everything out. What if this affects the way I talk? What if the hearing loss and my left side is permanent? What if I am disfigured? What does this mean for my life? I felt completely overwhelmed, and I felt like I was going to lose it. But then, in that moment, in the back of the ambulance, the only thing I could think to pray was, Jesus, Jesus, please help me. And when I stopped trying to figure everything out, when I simply leaned on him, I experienced a peace that surpassed understanding. Looking back now, I can clearly see God's fingerprints in my time of need. I couldn't see it in the moment, but I trusted that he was in control. And I felt his presence in the ambulance, in the hospital, through the people who cared for me, through my physical therapy, through the thousands of people who prayed for me. You may be one of them. But here's what really stuck with me. That peace that I experienced didn't suddenly appear because of the accident. There was a foundation underneath it, a foundation built on decades of walking with and trusting in his word and his promises, a foundation built by God, setting brick by brick through all the moments of my life, the good times and the bad times. A foundation built by reading the word

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I'm Sandy. And you know, one thing to remember today is that it is never too late to come home to God. No matter how many steps you may have taken away from God, it only takes one step to come back home. Jesus, I'm sorry for my mistakes. Forgive me. Give me a new life. I want to walk with you, God, for the rest of my days.

Stephen Curtis Chapman, Do It Again, helping you find joy at the Joy FM. You know, there's an old country song that says, I was looking for love in all the wrong places. Ever heard that one? So that was me. I'm Sandy. And, you know, I think we're all looking for love in one way or another. Billy Graham said it like this, the soul longs for God. Deep down in every person's heart is a cry for something, but he doesn't know what it is. Our souls long for a vital connection with God. I love that. You know, I think that connection with God is what our souls are really looking for. Well, we hope and pray that the songs you're hearing today on the Joy FM are helping all of us to build a deeper connection with the Lord.

0: comes to Share-a-thon, there are four types of people. The early bird, the who, me, the level upper, and the procrastinator. Let's break it down. 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

0: 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Hey, I'm Sandy. 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

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Hi, I'm Michelle. You know, I can really attest to the fact that the Joy FM has been a lifeline for me as I've walked through one of the most difficult journeys I've ever walked through. Right before we were going to take 43 people overseas on a mission trip, the dentist found a growth in my throat. Nobody ever thinks that cancer is going to be part of their story. And it has been a crazy, hard, scary journey. Interesting how when you listen to the Joy FM, lyrics jump out differently when you're walking through a valley. And yet songs, prayers from our listening family, encouragement has been constant. I couldn't have done that without the worship and the songs from the Joy FM and the prayers from my friends. I feel like they've torn off the roof and just lowered me to the hands of Jesus. God has sustained me in this healing journey. And when Tasha Layton sings, "Meet me in the valley, I need you, Lord. Be my shield in the middle of the war. Tell me that I'll make it when I'm not sure. You'll be faithful like you've been before. He has met me in the valley, truly." 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

0: I'm Michelle. 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

0: 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Hey, it's Sandy. This is the Joy FM. I love this post from my friend Allison. She wrote, maybe success isn't about having more. Maybe success means having peace, people to love, and God at the center of it all. I think that's good wisdom right there. Thanks for sharing, Allison. Appreciate you.
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0: 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I've

What Grace Can Do, that's Cochran and Company on the Joy FM. I'm Sandy. Yeah, the word grace and gracious has so much meaning. Was reading in the Psalms, it says, the Lord is compassionate and gracious, slow to anger, and abounding in love.

0: Phil Wickham on the Joy FM. I'm Sandy. So hoping that you're having a really beautiful Sunday. Coming up, you're going to hear songs from Need to Breathe and Brandon Heath. Also, we're going to take a minute to look at what makes a truly beautiful home and find how far it goes beyond decorations and furniture. That's coming up here at the Joy FM.
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0: Denali Mountain in the frigid Alaskan air just to witness the beauty of the Aurora Borealis. 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Or something a little out of this world. 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
1: So what does a really beautiful home look like to you? What image comes into your mind? I'm Sandy. This is the Joy FM. Well, my first thought is like I picture a really pretty farmhouse with a wraparound porch, lots of wildflowers growing in the flower beds, but maybe a beautiful home is something more. Angie sent me something, and she said this, a peaceful, loving, Holy Spirit-filled home is so much richer than an expensive home any day. And I love that. 1 Corinthians 13, it says, love is patient, love is kind, never rude, never selfish. Love always hopes for the best, always believes, and love never ends. That's the kind of atmosphere I pray for my home. And I'm learning that it can't be achieved by human ambition. It can only happen when we are walking in step with God's Holy Spirit. That's what I pray over your home and my home today. Lord, we need you in our homes. We invite you into our hearts and our families. Please replace strife with peace. Replace selfishness with an attitude of giving. Replace pride with humbleness and anger with graciousness. Do a miracle in our homes, Lord. In Jesus' name, amen.

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You know, when we pray together in the name of Jesus, things change and the atmosphere shifts. And if you'd like prayer today, call or text the Joy FM Prayer Center, 877-800-PRAY.

0: shouldn't do alone. Building that IKEA three-tier loft bed. So many parts. Cooking a big family dinner for the first time. Timing is everything. And let's be honest. Solo karaoke.
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0: Hey friends, it's Carmen, and Share-a-thon is almost here. 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What could I give? Is it enough? Would my gift really make a difference? But here's what I've learned after all these years. Generosity isn't an amount. It's a decision to participate. It's saying, I believe in this. I want to be a part of this. 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

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So let it go and be amazed by what you see through eyes of grace. 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

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The Joy FM. I'm Sandy. 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
1: I've listened to you guys for a long, long, long time, and I hear people always saying how uplifting y'all were for them that day, and I'm just going to be right honest with you, too. I never understood what people really got out of it other than the wonderful music. But in this last 6 months, you guys have helped me more and more. You guys have helped me so much. And I just want to tell you that you guys are awesome. And I do plan this month to start supporting you guys. But I just want you to know what you mean to me. Thank you.
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Hello, happy Sunday afternoon. It's Matt. I hope you are having an incredibly awesome day and need to breathe. Getting started right now. It's when you

0: Jay King on the Joy FM. It's Matt Sunday, and I hope you're having a good one. Glad you're here. We're going to have some fun together today. I promise you that. Also want to let you know, give you the heads up that a week from tomorrow, our Share-a-thon 2026 begins, and we need your help. 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Wouldn't that be great? And we've also got our running start, which is the first day giveaway. 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
1: I don't know about you, but it seems like as soon as summer was done and school was back in full swing, life went from zero to 100 in a blink. If you're feeling that way too, you might already be dreaming of your next vacay. So, if you could, how would you vacay your way? Something simple, maybe. A trip to Pigeon Forge, Tennessee, hiking in Cage Cove, and a day at Dollywood. Or, if that's not your speed, maybe you'd climb Denali Mountain in the frigid Alaskan air just to witness the beauty of the Aurora Borealis. Perhaps you'd prefer a vacay with your toes in the sand, soaking in the rays, relaxing on the beach with a good book while the kids go shell finding on the shore. Or something a little out of this world. By hitting the road with the fam, trekking to Iowa to visit the future birthplace of Captain James T. Kirk. 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

That's my king, CC Winans on the Joy FM, helping you find joy. It's Matt, and my friend Ashley shared this post, and I wanted to share it with you. I think it's so good. It says, it's humbling to think that Jesus can already see my failures of tomorrow, and yet still wants to be my savior today. Boy, if that doesn't sum it up, huh? Yeah, and he knows your past too. Didn't faze him. Loves you anyway. Like almost no one else except maybe your mom. That's about it. Oh, man. And it's such good news. Ashley, I appreciate you. Thanks for sharing.

0: It's low-key one of my favorite songs. Blessing Offer, Believe, the Joy FM, helping you find joy. It's Matt, and, you know, Jay had a great discussion going earlier this week about, his Star Trek day, and he was talking about teleporting. I always thought that was one of the coolest things on that show was, you know, how they could, like, dissolve and then rematerialize somewhere else. And I always thought, like, that was a thing. You know, I was a little kid watching the show. I thought we were going to be able to do that at some point. I couldn't wait. Then I find out, oh, okay, it's not a thing. But if it were a thing, that's what we want to know. Where would you want to teleport to? Especially if you could set up a little portal and go back and forth on demand, at will, anytime.
1: If I could teleport myself anywhere instantly, it would definitely be to where my kids live. I have one living in Utah. I have one living in Arizona. And I would want to be able to see them whenever I want, in an instant, to be involved in all the little things in their life.

0: comes to Share-a-thon, there are four types of people. 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Let's break it down. 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

0: 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Just click that featured events button. And we're talking, have a little fun with my burning question this week. Where would you want to teleport to if that was a thing?
1: It would definitely be a hard decision between Texas to be with family members or someplace I've never been, like Italy, Greece, or some tropical oasis.
0: I feel both of those, you know, the family thing, but also the Greek Isles sounds nice too sometimes. But hey, if you want to chime in on this, where would you want to teleport to, especially if you could go back on demand? Just leave us an open mic, the Joy FM phone app. You got 30 seconds when you hit that little microphone button, all right? When I

0: Cody Carnes on the Joy FM. You know, I was rewatching the worship at the Charlie Kirk Memorial from, well, it was a year ago. The anniversary just came up. And Cody and his wife, Carrie Jobe, it was so good. So many great moments in that. It's just a powerful moment of worship and worth a watch if you haven't seen that or if it's been a while. It's Matt here on the Joy FM. We're talking about an odd topic, teleportation. JR brought it up on Star Trek Day. And, you know, it's a fun topic because, you know, it's nice to fantasize about being able to just snap your fingers, hop in a little teleportation device and be somewhere else. If that was a thing, where would you want to go?
1: So I love to snorkel.
0: Okay.
1: And to scuba dive. Mm. So I would definitely want to go somewhere in the French Polynesia, Bora Bora. I've heard, not that I've ever been there, but I've heard that they have like incredible visibility, reef sharks, all kinds of sea turtles, beautiful lagoons. I would just be basically swimming and snorkeling and scuba diving in a wonderful aquarium.
0: You know, I don't even scuba dive or snorkel, and you got me convinced. That sounds pretty amazing.
1: That's where I would like to teleport back and forth to.

0: 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Our next one is happening the week of September 21st. 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

0: the Joy FM, and still it's Matt. And you know, one of the most amazing things about God that really just shows how much he loves you is that he will meet you where you are. And what I learned at church this week, Pastor Jabin Chavez, with a reminder, that's true even if you're at your lowest.
1: Thank God that he's the God of the mountain, but I'm really grateful that he's the God of the valley. He is the God of my strength, and he's the God of my anointing, and he's the God of my calling, but he's also the God of my secrets and the God of my weakness, and he's the God of my issues. Yes, he's the God of my future, but he's still the God of my past. He's the God of light, but he knows how to find me in the darkness. I'm so grateful for a God that can find me at my lowest place. If you feel low today, I've got good news for you. God knows how to go low.
0: It's pretty amazing that even when you try to go and hide in the dark, he will find you. I know this firsthand. Even when I was kind of running from God, he never stopped chasing. And it's one of the things that not only brought me to him, but makes me love him even more. And if that's you right now, Pastor Jabin's got something you're going to want to hear. One simple thing you can do to turn it around. That's coming up in part two of What I Learned at Church This Week. Just a few.
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0: Praise God. John Reddick on the Joy FM, keeping your playlist fresh. And Matt here. And if you're in a dark place right now, or maybe you know someone you love is, I want you to know there is hope. And what I learned at church this week, Pastor Jabin Chavez, with some good news about that hope, it's not that far away.
1: A lot of times we're running from things, but we're not facing things. We're running from things, but we're not wrestling with things. We're running from ourselves, but it's not until we wrestle with God that we can finally overcome. Jesus has a better way, and it's actually called repentance. He says in Matthew chapter 4, he says, repent of your sins, but then he says this, and turn to God. See, a lot of people don't like their sin. They don't like their issues. They don't like their secrets. They don't like their whatever they're going through, but they don't have any power over it. Here's why, because you haven't turned to God. See, the issue is not disliking a part of your life. The issue is loving God. See, God is the power of repentance, not remorse. God is the power of repentance, not guilt. There are so many Christians that hate themselves but don't have freedom. Why? Because they have not learned how to love God yet. The power is in loving God. Here's what Jesus is really saying. It's not as much of a sin issue as a God issue.
0: That's exactly it. Turn to him. Focus less on your failures and more on your future and the freedom you have with Jesus. Turn to him and watch things turn around. You can get more on this, Pastor Jabin Chavez, at elevationchurch.org or on their YouTube channel. And that's What I Learned at Church This Week.

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1: I've been giving for about 2 years now. At first, I just wanted to give to the Joy FM after I heard that it was 3 or 4% of the listening audience that actually gave. 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Since then, I've increased. And every time I hear that the Joy FM has done something for other people, I feel an immense amount of responsibility for that, that I've helped those things happen. The joy that I received from that is absolutely phenomenal. And I just want to thank the Joy FM for everything they do. It's an awesome ministry.
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0: Stephen Curtis Chapman on the Joy FM. And Matt, you know, our Share-a-thon is coming up a week from tomorrow. You probably heard us talking about it a little bit. And it's that thing that we do twice a year where we stop down for a few days and ask for your help. And I tell you, we do need it because it is not cheap running an operation like this. You know, I mean, just the licensing fees. You wouldn't believe some of the things behind the scenes to play the music and to be able to bring you the uplifting conversation and all the joy that we try to put into your life. And, you know, just being that resource, that other voice out there. You know, you don't get a lot of positive voices. You don't get a lot of people pointing your family, your friends towards Jesus. And that's what we do every single day. And we invite you to be part of it. Support the radio station. God has been faithful for 40 years, and so have you. And we thank you for that. It's not lost on us. We're humbled by it, blown away, as a matter of fact. And if you want to be part of it this year, we've got our first day giveaway. It's Vacay Your Way. I knew I was going to mess that up, but it's really cool. We're putting $4,500 in your pocket towards your vacation, whatever you want it to be. You decide. I love that. And all you got to do is make your best gift before the end of day one. Again, that's a week from tomorrow, but you can do it right now. You can get all the info on this at thejoyfm.com, right there in the mobile app as well. And be praying that we have a great share-a-thon this year, right?
1: Should have been long gone now, yeah. Should then be living.

0: Thornwell on the Joy FM, helping you find joy. It's Matt. We're talking teleportation. If you could, let's just fantasize for a second here. If you could just close your eyes and end up somewhere else instantly, where would you want to go?
1: Hey. Now, in response to the question, if you're looking for places in the world to teleport and come back to, well, there's really only one slot for me. Iceland, Reykjavik, the greatest European city in the world. Great food, amazing people. Never, literally, you can go down every single street and there's a scenic vista. Lakes right there, food's fantastic. Lie-Bright ice cream, the very best. If you're looking for joy, Iceland is the way to go.
0: You know, if Iceland is looking for a mascot or an ambassador, I think you're the guy.

0: I don't know about you, but it seems like as soon as summer was done and school was back in full swing, life went from 0 to 100 in a blink. If you're feeling that way too, you might already be dreaming of your next vacay. So, if you could, how would you vacay your way? Something simple, maybe. A trip to Pigeon Forge, Tennessee? Hiking in Cage Cove and a day at Dollywood? Or, if that's not your speed, maybe you'd climb Denali Mountain in the frigid Alaskan air just to witness the beauty of the Aurora Borealis. Perhaps you'd prefer a vacay with your toes in the sand, soaking in the rays, relaxing on the beach with a good book while the kids go shell finding on the shore. Or something a little out of this world. By hitting the road with the fam, trekking to Iowa to visit the future birthplace of Captain James T. Kirk. 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
0: 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I mean, if that's what

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As a mom of three teenage girls, I can remember the days when we were navigating life as new parents. An event like the Family Vibes Baby Expo would have been huge back then. So if you're in that stage of life now or about to be, head to the Tampa Convention Center September 19th and 20th to check out some of the latest products and resources out there to make your parenting journey smoother. 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

Latest from Matt Maher. It's going to be all right. The Joy FM and Matt, this is good. I don't know who needs to hear this. I definitely, you know, it resonated with me when I saw it. My friend Blair had this on her Facebook and wanted to pass it on to you. It says, people aren't perfect. They will fail you. They will disappoint you. Love them anyway. That's exactly what Jesus does for you. Right? Yes, I am the unforgiving servant sometimes. Oh, and it hurts when you realize it, but it's good to know, right? Good to know. God loves you and he calls you to love like him. So I'm not God, but I'm sure going to try to live that out and love those who probably deserve it the least, just like me. And Blair, it's good stuff.

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0: We're up to me, Carrie Underwood, helping out Ben Fuller on that one. It's the Joy FM and Matt. And we're picking up on a conversation Jay was having earlier this week. JR asked, where would you want to teleport to? And my question is, you could answer that one, or where, you know, if you could set up a portal and go back and forth on demand, I think that would be kind of a, you know, would take it to the next level. You got any thoughts on this?
1: I think I'd pick a cottage in the middle of nowhere, surrounded by woods, a beautiful garden in full bloom, a fire in the fireplace. That sounds so perfect to me right now.
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0: Of course, Frank and my buddy Jake on the Joy FM, helping you find joy. Matt, we're talking an interesting topic. I think it's a nice, you could fantasize a little bit about if teleportation were a thing. Like, you know, I mean, hey, it's kind of like a human fax machine, right? You just start here and you end up there. That would be nice without any traffic or tickets. It'd be a wonderful thing. We got a bunch of open mics here and some messages, so we're just going to bang out about four or five of these in a row. Where would you want to go?
1: If I could teleport anywhere, it would be Italy, and it would be because of their rich history, their extraordinary food and wine, the landscapes, all of it, just all of it.
2: Home to see my cat.
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0: Toby Mac and his latest. That's Faithfully, the Joy FM. Hits Deep Tour coming. All the info on that and all the shows coming our way. And there are a bunch of good ones, too. So go check that out when you get a second at thejoyfm.com. Click the featured events button and you'll see the entire calendar there. All right. So we got on this topic of teleportation. JR started it, so it's only fair that he end it, too. We give you the final word. Where would you want to go?
1: Mine is very easy. And it was the window. I don't have an exact day, but it was the, I miss the days where I had three little kids. And it's funny, I'm bringing this up on my son's 17th birthday, but just I look back on those days where I had like a 2, a 5, and an 8. And they were just, you know, you walk in the house and you just build forts and all of that. I miss those days of having the three little kids in the house. So, you know, obviously I love them the same. It's just they are independent now. And I would borrow from my 401k to buy a ticket on that teleporting machine to go back to when they were little kids.

Sometimes God speaks with a still, small voice. And other times, he uses a 2x4. Hey, I'm Candace from Middays on The Joy FM. And recently, God used the 2x4 in my life. You might remember, but back in May, I was in a serious e-bike accident. I broke my jaw in 3 places, my ear canal, my shoulder. I was a mess, to say the least. And in those first moments, right when it happened, I was terrified. In the ambulance on the way to the hospital, my mind was going a million different directions, trying to figure everything out. What if this affects the way I talk? What if the hearing loss on my left side is permanent? What if I am disfigured? What does this mean for my life? I felt completely overwhelmed, and I felt like I was going to lose it. But then, in that moment, in the back of the ambulance, the only thing I could think to pray was Jesus. Jesus, please help me. And when I stopped trying to figure everything out, when I simply leaned on him, I experienced a peace that surpassed understanding. Looking back now, I can clearly see God's fingerprints in my time of need. I couldn't see it in the moment, but I trusted that he was in control. And I felt his presence in the ambulance, in the hospital, through the people who cared for me, through my physical therapy, through the thousands of people who prayed for me. You may be one of them. But here's what really stuck with me. That peace that I experienced didn't suddenly appear because of the accident. There was a foundation underneath it, a foundation built on decades of walking with and trusting in his word and his promises, a foundation built by God, setting brick by brick through all the moments of my life, the good times and the bad times, a foundation built by reading the word, even on days when I didn't want to, filling the space around me with music that reminded me where my joy comes from, and being surrounded by a community of shared hearts. You don't always realize what those faithful choices are building in you until you need them. And I don't know where you are in your life. 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
1: Jeremy Camp, No Survivors. It's the Joy FM and Matt. And, you know, he's going to be part of the Hits Deep Tour. I was talking about it a little bit ago, and I got a couple of calls, people asking about this. Yeah, Jamie McDonald is on the bill this year, too, and some others. 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

0: passion. It's just that good. The Joy FM helping you find joy. It's Matt. Our time, sadly, this weekend is done together. I'm looking forward to next weekend already. I can't wait. But I'm leaving you in very, very good and capable hands. Our friend Jules going to take you further into the nighttime across Joy Nation, if you will. I don't know where that came from, but hey, don't forget the Share-a-thon starts a week from tomorrow, so be praying about that. 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And before I leave, I always like to send you off with some good news. Three middle school students achieving hero status earlier this week. We got to shout them out right now. Xavier, River, and Arnold were walking to the library together when they heard a woman crying for help beneath a bridge, and they took action that cops say likely saved her life. They immediately called 911 to start, then they waited with her and they helped direct the first responders right to where the lady was.
1: We heard her like saying like, help, help me, call 911 please, I'm so cold.
2: Had to help her.
3: I think it's phenomenal because generally anybody, especially children, if they hear something that's unusual to them, and in a lot of cases they'll walk away. Instead, took action, they knew it was the right thing to do, called for help, it solved the missing person's case.
1: Feels really good because like people know me as a hero. I did a good thing.
0: You sure did. Police say the woman had been stuck under that bridge for more than 24 hours and was unable to move. Authorities got her to the hospital, and the local police chief said that the boys likely saved her life. So, River Smith, Xavier Irvine, and Arnold Sweeney, you are the most amazing people on the planet today. See, this is exactly the kind of observational skills and follow-through that I would expect from three young men walking to the library. You know what I'm saying? Well done, guys. And I think it's a good reminder of how important it is to get outside, right? Walk in nature, observe the world around you. It's not only good for you, but who knows who else it might help. Get outside and, as the kids say, touch grass. Good advice and a great job, boys. And that is a little good news on the Joy FM. Have a great week ahead. And remember, God loves you and so do we.

0: You've heard us say helping you find joy, but hearing and knowing can be two different experiences.
1: I've listened to you guys for a long time, and I hear people always saying how uplifting y'all were for them that day, and I'm just going to be right honest with you. I never understood what people really got out of it other than the wonderful music. But in this last 6 months, you guys have helped me more and more. You guys have helped me so much. And I just want to tell you that you guys are awesome. And I do plan this month to start supporting you guys. But I just want you to know what you mean to me. Thank you.
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